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1: Sometimes we all need to just forget about the money and spread a little love. 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
1: Yeah, I better yet go to Times Square, take a picture of me with a Kodak. 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And tonight, let's enjoy life.

0: Vitamina. Me Rádio V.
1: 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In Trenchtown, I'm on my mission.